0: Rádio V.
1: Look, if you had one shot, or one opportunity, to seize everything you ever wanted, one moment, could you capture it?

everybody get a glass. Let's start it off sexy, what do you say? And all the ladies say. And all the ladies say. I think I like that.

One is drinking and lusting, and his hunger for power became known to more and more people. The demands to do something about this